yeah. Always been a little mathematician. Lately this cash I'm getting got me losing count of these bags. I've been moving too fast. Hard times don't last. Remember when cops are rats talking out my boy, you ain't but a

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0: 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Mamacita, I know you miss me. 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
1: Well, in come the thing them call a broken heart. 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You don't know it from the start. 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A Sean Paul and Sasha, come see.

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I like you and everything you do, do.

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0: 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Búscanos como Be More.
1: This love we have is a love that no one will understand unless they're in it, you know what I mean?